0: 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Summer in the City.
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1: 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Said to all my homies that you weren't even mine. You didn't think twice, got a heart made of ice. And that shit hit me, did me dirty. I never asked why, and I never did cry. I never

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0: I'll just go to bed. 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